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So tune in, my brothers and sisters, and come get your culture. You know, the ganja tree in town, so right now you guys stick around. 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

0: tué un des DSK. 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Can we survive this nuclear race? Can you move so in love with a nuclear police?
1: That's your place.
0: I know you are changing your probability. It looks like you are tense when I am tense.

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You're lost, soulless dreamer, and dream. Allow yourself to drift, just drift. Let in sight and sound, with no expectation, with no assumption. For in this moment, live this moment, just be who you are. Your best self, your most profound self, your most childlike self, because this

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children. There are sweet sips on their lips, their faces filling every space. And then there are the magic wands that they've all got for hands. I'm longing for the choice to hear their voices and then just to touch them.

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I didn't know it. I didn't see it. I never saw it until I was actually in it. You really gotta be in it to understand what it's like. But you always got

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They began to cry. Lord have mercy. Where can we go now? Women and children screaming and crying. Lord have mercy. And a great disaster. Who could be turned to now but you? A great flood in Tupelo, Mississippi.

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Train, Star Train. People of Tupelo. Out on the farm. Gathering hearts. Dark cloud rolls way back into

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What you really need is a reality check.

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Peace of mind. Deep inside. Peace of mind. Is equalize. 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

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Peace of mind, deep inside. Peace of mind, let's equalize. Peace of mind, try to find a peace of mind through space and time.

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What is peace of mind? 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

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Peace of mind, let's equalize. 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

not free, but seem to be lacking. Lacking in self-definition, common sense and working intuition. Rather lying on tradition of submission to authority. No question, no bother me. Lack of basic understanding of human nature. Lacking the courage to reach out to another of different creed, breed, or color. Rather, reading above the lines of these so-called scholars. Please witness the power of the dollar. Seem to be confused. Confused by the smokescreen, democratic media. Quick to judge, but slow to pass proper sentence on those who assault our precious peace of mind.

of mind, let's equalize. Peace of mind, try to find a peace of mind through space and time. Peace of mind, deep inside. Peace of mind, let's equalize. Peace of mind, try to find a peace of mind through space and time.

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1: Yeah, they be up here on the right,
2: the rotation
1: man.
2: Up, man.
1: Shit. They be right here on the right, folks.
2: Y'all nigga always babysitting the blunt and shit.
0: That them nigga go right there.
2: Who?
1: I see him getting it in, too.
0: Yeah, you talking see about? That little nigga right there, man. He the one getting all the money.
2: Oh, look. That's that nigga T.
0: I'm finna fuck
2: that's
0: this
2: nigga. That's that
0: nigga
2: T.I.P., man.
1: All them nigga riding good, too.
0: Snatch that nigga ass up there, man.

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Do you understand? Say hello.

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I saw my man take his last breath.

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1: Come on in here, our opening invitation to the dance.
2: This is not

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What is he? What is he? What is he? What is he? What is he? What is he? What is he? What is he? What is he? What is he? What is he? What is he? What is he? What is he? What is he? What is he? What is he? What is he? What is he? What is he? What is he? What is he? What is he? What is he? What is he? What is he? What is he? What is he? What is he? What is he? What is he? What is he? What is he? What is he? What is he? What is he? What is he? What is he? What is he? What is he? What is he? What is he? What is he? What is he? What is he? What is he? What is he? What is he? What is he? What is he? What is he? What is he? What is he? What is he? What is he? What is he? What is he? What is he? What is he? What is he? What is he? What is he? What is he? What is he? What is he? What is he? What is he? What is he? What is he? What is he? What is he? What is he? What is he? What is he? What is he? What is he? What is he? What is he? What is he? What is he? What is he? What is he? What is he? What is he? What is he? What is he? What is he? What is he? What is he? What is he? What is he? What is he? What is he? What is he? What is he? What is he?